0: Are you mad dogging me, bitch?
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1: It's late and now it's over, but again I wanna tell her. Is it me? Is it you? 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You got one thing

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1: I can't dance with you.
0: Look out, baby, I wanna dance with you.
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